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All requests Saturday night. Julia K, we are going until midnight. You're picking the music. 605-274-9250. 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
0: Yes, you can. And what's your name?
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0: 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The Primgar crew wanting to hear some Johnny Cash tonight. 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

Big Country 92.5 KTWB, Johnny Cash on our All Request Saturday night. Brooks wanting to hear this one. Luke Bryan. That's my kind of night in Big Country. 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

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Kind of a Luke Bryan double shot because, well, he's featured in this song, Florida Georgia Line with Luke Bryan. This is how we roll, Backcountry KTWB.

0: Big Country, 92.5 KTWB, Florida Georgia Line. Luke Bryan, this is how we roll on an all-request Saturday night. 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
1: Hey, how are you?
0: I'm good. How are you?
1: Doing well. I'd like to see if I can hear some Russell Dickerson, Blue Tacoma.
0: Yeah, we can do that.
1: That sounds great. Thank you very much.
0: You're welcome. Thanks for calling.
1: Have a good night.
0: Bye.
1: Bye-bye.
0: Russell Dickerson on the way. 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
1: Hi, can I request a song?
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1: Can I do the new one by Morgan Wallen, Been By Now?
0: Yes.
1: Perfect. Let's do that one.
0: Okay, will do.
1: Thank you.
0: You're welcome. Thanks for calling.
1: Yep, bye.

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It's an all-request Saturday night. And it's time for Achy Breaky Heart. 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
1: Here we are.
0: Hey, how are you?
1: Can you request a song?
0: Yes.
1: I'm a Ella fan.
0: You're an Ella fella, huh?
1: Yeah, I'm an Ella fella.
0: Okay.
1: They're all fine.
0: Just any of them, huh?
1: Yep.
0: Okay, will do.
1: Yep, bye-bye.
0: Okay, so I pick one we have not played on an all-request Saturday night. Until now. It's the Love and Life again. Ella Langley in Big Country. KTWB.

0: Big Country 92.5 KTWB, her brand new one, Ella Langley, Loving Life. Again, Julia K, it is an all request Saturday night. We got the fair going on. Carly Pierce getting ready to take the stage pretty soon here. I was getting some texts in, some pictures. I saw Doc and Robert Hawk were up on stage talking about, so I didn't listen. There was a little bit of video, but no offense, guys. I didn't listen to you. I was too busy. But I know Carly's about to take the stage. Send all requests Saturday night here. You're calling in. You're letting me know what you want to hear while you're doing what you do on a Saturday. 605-274-9250. KTWB.
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0: Well, I can do that for you. What's your name?
1: Journey Carson.
0: What are you up to tonight?
1: Nothing.
0: No? 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
1: Yep.
0: It's a good way to spend a Saturday. I've got your song up next. 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
3: weather. Mostly clear skies are going to keep hanging around for this evening and into the overnight hours. Lows will be below average near 59 degrees, with wind staying on the lighter side and shifting back to the southeast at 5 to 10 miles per hour. For tomorrow, the sunshine is going to return and highs will stay pleasant near 83. From the Killaland Live Doppler HD Storm Center, I'm meteorologist Jalen Borison.
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1: Hi there. Can I request a song?
0: You can.
1: Forever and ever, amen.
0: That is a great choice. Who's this?
1: Zachary.
0: What are you up to tonight?
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1: Yeah, how are you? I'd like to request Live Like You Were Dying.
0: Great choice. I can do that for you.
1: Awesome.
0: Who's this?
1: My name is Carmelo.
0: And what are you doing tonight?
1: I'm chilling with the family. It's quite awesome, I must say. Grandbabies and all.

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1: Hi.
0: Hello. How are you?
1: Good.
0: What you doing?
1: Making supper.
0: Oh, okay. You need some music for your supper making?
1: Yes.
0: What would that
1: be? Can you play John Deere Green, please?
0: I can. It's an all request Saturday night, 605-274-9250. Julia K, we go until midnight. Let me know what you want to hear. 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

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All requests Saturday night. Welcome to it. If you've never been here before, we request music every Saturday, 6 until midnight. Well, you do. I play it. And sometimes we do double shots. That's what we're doing right now.

0: Hey, TWB.
1: Hello, Julia.
0: Well,
1: how are you doing tonight?
0: I'm good. How are you?
1: Good, good. Say, sitting on the lake, up at Lake Madison, beautiful, beautiful night, overlooking the water, plenty of speedboats, jet skis, and pontoons flying by. Mm-hmm. And it just makes me think, I want to hear the song Chattahoochee by Alan Jackson.
0: Seems like the perfect choice. I'll request Saturday night. Sending it up to Lake Madison, 605-274-9250. 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

0: 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You get on the phone, give me a call. If I don't answer, I'll get to you. Just keep trying, okay? I will get there, I promise. It's just a busy night. Y'all are wanting to hear some really good songs tonight. KTWB.
1: Hi, can I request a song for me to have on the radio?
0: 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What would you like to hear?
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0: Okay, what's your name?
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0: What's your friend's name in the background coaching you?
1: Addison Johnson.
0: Okay, I will get that coming up pretty soon here.
1: Perfect, thank you.
0: Yep. Ella Lainley on the way in about a minute three on our all request Saturday night, 605-274-9250.
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1: Hi, can I request a song?
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0: Absolutely. What's your name?
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0: What are you up to tonight?
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0: Oh, fun.
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All requests Saturday night. Henry, this is Henry's favorite song. Henry's four. Loves to sing this one. Here you go, Henry. Jordan Davis, some Big Country.

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1: Hello.
0: Hi.
1: Is this the request?
0: Yes, it is.
1: Colin? Yeah, my brother wants me to request a song for him.
0: Which one?
1: He wanted Whiskey Lullaby by Brad Paisley. His name's Dylan.
0: Well, here you go. I'll request Saturday Night. What would you like to hear? 605-274-9250.

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Big Country 92.5 KTWB, the Dirt Band, Fishing in the Dark. I had a pile of requests for that one on our all requests Saturday night. This one is going out to the crew at DJ's Resort and Rentals in Yankton. Joel and Tammy, the whole crew. Old Dominion, I was on a boat that day.

0: Big Country 92.5 KTWB Old Dominion. I was on a boat that day. Julia K, it is an all request Saturday night. Until midnight, you can give me a call here. You can text, you can email. Lots of texts, lots of emails, lots of calls. It is a very busy night. Lots of great stuff. We've got Kenny Chesney on the way. What do we got there? Some Waylon, Glenn Campbell, Brooks and Dunn, some more Hudson Westbrook, Alabama coming up here shortly. 605-274-9250. Bud and Kathy, Bud. Every time I see their requests come in from Bud and Kathy, I'm going right back to Urban Cowboy and I want to call him Bud. So your guys' song from Eddie Rabbit, I've got that one on the way here too. It is an all request Saturday night, KTWB.
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5: Big Country weather.
6: The calm weather is going to continue for this evening and into tonight, as well as Wednesday light and shift to the southeast at 5 to 10 miles per hour, and skies stay mostly clear. For our lows, we will be around 59 degrees before warming to a slightly below average high of 83 for tomorrow with mostly sunny skies. From the Killaland Live Doppler HD Storm Center, I'm meteorologist Jalen Borison.
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Big Country 92.5, KTWB, John Anderson, and Swing In are all requests Saturday night. Time for some Hudson Westbrook House again. 605-274-9250, that's our number.

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1: Hello. 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
2: Good.
1: What's going on?
2: Not much. We're just playing outside. Can you play Blue Clear Sky by George Strait?
1: Yes, I will do that. Who am I playing it for?
2: Kylie and Logan.
1: Well, here you go. 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

Kodiak Country, 92.5 KTWB. We are all requesting on our Saturday night. Lainey Wilson, going to be at Sturgis this year.

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It's an all-request Saturday night. 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Oh, Keith Whitley.

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1: Hi, I'd like to request a song.
0: Sure. What would you like tonight?
1: How about Think As You Drunk?
0: Okay, deal.
1: Okay, thank you.
0: You're welcome. Thanks for calling.
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Riley Green, he's got Alabama and Brooks and Dunn on his upcoming album. Just so you know, it's Glenn Campbell and an all-request

0: 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You got a song on your mind, give me a call, let me know. Looking at my list here, I probably got 2 hours of music to fill. I mean, we're going until midnight, but I've probably got 40 minutes worth right here, possibly. But just, you know, think of this. That Carly Pearce concert's going to get out. Now, everybody's going to be calling, requesting songs for the drive home. So if you've got one in your mind now, I'd be calling me before the Carly crowd does. Because we're probably going to get busy when she's all done. KTWB.
1: Hi, Julia.
0: Hi.
1: Can I request a song for my Cowboys?
0: Yes, you can.
1: Could you play Last Shot by Kiz Moore?
0: Yes, I can do that.
1: Thank you.
0: You're welcome. Thanks for calling.
1: Thank you. Have a good night.
0: You too. We've got that on the way. You get your song. Get your song in before the Carly Pearce crowd calls. 605-274-9250.
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Thanks for listening to our All Request Saturday night, 605-274-9250. 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
1: We do Cowgirls by Morgan Wallen.
0: Yeah.
1: All right. Thank you.
0: You're welcome. Bye.
1: Bye.

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Julia K. Our all requests Saturday night. Alexis texted in for this one. I'll catch them. Small Town Saturday night. I'm

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1: Big Country 92.5 KTWB. Mel McDaniel on our All Request Saturday night. We've got some more Mel McDaniel on the way, but I can't do a double shot right now because I got to take a little break. All Request Saturday night, 605-274-9250. We got a lot of great stuff on the way. Hank Jr. We got Chad Brock. Yeah, I'm going to get that. Pirates of the Mississippi. I'm seeing some, who's coming in on my email? Justin Moore. Going to work on that. Brooks, I think I played that one. Hopefully you got that. But we've got some Brooks and Dunn coming up. All kinds of great stuff. And you're going to add to the list because we're going until midnight. So we have all kinds of time yet. 605-274-9250. KTWB.
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6: Mostly clear skies are going to keep hanging around for this evening and into the overnight hours. Lows will be below average near 59 degrees, with wind staying on the lighter side and shifting back to the southeast at 5 to 10 miles per hour. For tomorrow, the sunshine is going to return and highs will stay pleasant near 83. From the Killaland Live Doppler HD Storm Center, I'm meteorologist Jalen Borison.

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0: Okay, what's your name?
1: Taylor.
0: Well, here you go. 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
1: How are you tonight?
0: Good. How are you?
1: I'm doing wonderful. Sure do appreciate your show.
0: Well, thanks.
1: I am going to request a song. It's kind of an odd one. It's old.
0: Okay.
1: I'd like to hear Tom T. Hall and Watermelon Wine.
0: Okay, that I can do.
1: That's great. Keep up the great work. I thank you very much.
0: Well, thanks for listening.
1: My pleasure.
2: 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I said, well, I didn't know. He said, I turned 65 about 11 months ago. I was sitting

0: 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Yeah, I like that. 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
1: Yes, I'd like to request a song, please.
0: What would you like to hear?
1: I'd like to hear I Crossed My Heart by George Strait.
0: Great choice. What's your name?
1: Chad, and I'd like to dedicate to Kayla.

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1: Hey, can I request a song?
0: Of course.
1: Can you do Stay a Little Longer by Brothers Osborne?
0: Yep, I can get that on for you. Who's this?
1: My name's Cade.
0: What are you up to tonight?
1: Well, you know, that new curfew at the fair. We were at the fair, but...
0: Oh, and now you're not.
1: No longer there. Yep. It's all right, though. It was a fun time.
0: Well, that's good. I will get that coming up here for you.
1: Yep. Thank you.
0: You're welcome. Thanks for calling.
1: Thank you. Bye.
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1: Hi, I'd like to request a song, please.
0: Well, okay.
1: And this is coming from The Landing in Madison. Better Me for You.
0: Okay.
1: Bye.
0: Max McNeil.
1: Yes, let's do that one, please.
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1: I'd like John Connolly, Rose-Colored Glasses, please.
0: Well, okay. I'll request Saturday Night. What would you like? 605-274-9250. 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
1: Hi. I was wondering, can I request a song for the Flandreau Police Department?
0: Sure.
1: Officers?
0: Yeah.
1: Just something like thanking them for a service or something.
0: I can do that.
1: Thank you.
0: Well, you're welcome.
1: Bye.
0: Okay, there's not a lot of country songs actually that go directly towards law enforcement, but I think this one covers it pretty good. It's Alabama.

Big Country 92.5 KTWB, Alabama. She wanted that for the Flandreau Police Department. And of course, on a more fun side, we'd have this one.

0: Big Country 92.5 KTWB. Junior Brown, Highway Patrol on an all request Saturday night. We're going until midnight. You got an hour and about 18 minutes to get a song in here. 605-274-9250. You can text as well if you'd like, or email. See, I got a Shenandoah song that just popped up on my email that Dayton wants to hear. Going to get that on the way here pretty soon. KTWB.
1: I'd like to dedicate a song to my son, Trevor, American Soldier.
0: Well, let's get Trevor's song up here. American Soldier, Toby Keith on the way. We're going to check out the weather here quick. And you go ahead and get on your phone, give me a call. Let me know what you need to hear tonight. 605-274-9250.
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6: The calm weather is going to continue for this evening and into tonight, as well as Wednesday light and shift to the southeast at 5 to 10 miles per hour, and skies stay mostly clear. For our lows, we will be around 59 degrees before warming to a slightly below average high of 83 for tomorrow with mostly sunny skies. From the Kimmelland Live Doppler HD Storm Center, I'm meteorologist Jalen Borison.
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Actually, a text. 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
1: Hi, this is Megan Vandervliet. I would like to request a song.
0: Okay, which one?
1: This Kiss by Faith Hill.
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0: Hi.
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0: Of course.
1: Can you play I Can't Love You Anymore by Ella Langley and Morgan Wallen?
0: I sure can. What's your name?
1: Taryn.
0: What are you doing tonight?
1: We're on our way home from back to school shopping.
0: Oh, y'all ready to go back to school?
1: Yeah.
0: Are you excited for it?
1: Kinda, yeah.

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1: Hey, can I guess song?
0: Yeah.
1: Have you had any Johnny Horton songs yet tonight?
0: I have not.
1: All right, let's go either. You pick it. Way up.

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1: Shania Twain, You're Still the One.
0: Okay. What's your name?
1: Kayla.
0: What are you up to tonight?
1: Oh, nothing. Camping at Lake Vermilion. That's my boyfriend.

0: Big Country, 92.5 KTWB, Shania Twain. You're still the one. Julia Kay, our all requests Saturday night. Carly Pierce, all done performing at the Sioux Empire Fair. I've had calls. I was told she was just amazing. Everybody loved it. Now we get ready for the next one coming up on Wednesday. Rodney Atkins, we've got Cooper Allen on Thursday, and there will be pit passes and early access passes to give away next week, so be listening up for that. All requests Saturday night, KTWB.
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0: 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What's your name?
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0: What are you up to tonight?
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0: All right, we got Morgan Wallen on the way. It's an all request Saturday night till midnight on KTWB.
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1: Hey, can I request a song?
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1: I'll do Good News by Shabozy.
0: Okay. What's your name?
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Big Country 92.5 KTWB, Trick Pony, and Poor Me. All requests Saturday night. I'm full. Going back to 82. My favorite person back in 1982. Sylvia, Nobody, and Big Country.

0: Big Country 92.5 KTWB, Sylvia and Nobody. Back 1982 was that song, and oh, I remember it well. I had every single one of her cassette tapes and then CDs. I had records. I had them all. I had the entire collection. I still have some of it in my cedar chest. She was the first country artist I wrote a letter to, and she sent me this big box of stuff, all signed. It was very cool. So she's always been my favorite. All requests Saturday night. We are coming to a close. I'm about out of music. Coming up after midnight, I'm going to pop in a couple, okay? Like Blake Shelton, Rodney Atkins, he's coming to the fair. Morgan Wallen, Brett Eldridge. Got Alex's song coming up here yet. What do we got? Some Sawyer Brown? Yeah, I'm just going to cram these in quick, okay? And one last call, KTWB.
1: Hi, it's your favorite Australian. How are you?
0: Well, I'm good. How are you?
1: Too bad, ain't
2: so I was thinking, how about a bit of Blake Shelton, Happy Anywhere? Are you happy anywhere?
0: Absolutely.
2: Excellent, Your Honour. So anyway, listen, you have a great week.
0: Thanks, you too.
2: And take it easy.
0: I'll try.
2: Don't behave, just take it easy.
0: Perfect.
2: Right, Julia.
0: Okay.
2: Good talking to you as always.
0: You too.
2: Ta-da.
0: Blake Shelton on the way. 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

0: 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Big Country weather.
1: Mostly clear skies are going to keep hanging around for this evening and into the overnight hours. Lows will be below average near 59 degrees, with wind staying on the lighter side and shifting back to the southeast at 5 to 10 miles per hour. For tomorrow, the sunshine is going to return and highs will stay pleasant near 83. From the Killaland Live Doppler HD Storm Center, I'm meteorologist Jalen Borison.

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Restless Heart there, Bluest Eyes in Texas. All requests Saturday night, and I had a request for some Sawyer Brown. I was to pick. I picked Step That Step.

Big Country 92.5 KTWB. Step That Step, Sawyer Brown. All requests Saturday night. Couple songs to go. Brooks and Dunn. Big Country.

Country, 92.5 KTWB. Thank you for hanging out here tonight on our All Request Saturday night. We'll come back next week and do it all over again. So get your songs ready, 6 to midnight again next Saturday. Have a great weekend, a great next week. Good night.

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seat, knowing that he couldn't have the toy till his nuggets were gone. A green traffic light turned straight to red. I

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0: Here's All My Exes featuring Chase Matthews. I'm just saying all my exes would agree. It's the classic
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0: Hey, everybody, it's Doc Murphy, half of the Chris and Doc Show here on KTWB. Enjoy your weekend, whatever you've got going on. We'd love to see you back here tomorrow morning. We've got kind of a big week planned. We'll have your shot to win early access passes and or pit passes to see Rodney Atkins Wednesday night and Cooper Allen Thursday night at the Sioux Empire Fair. 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And finally, if everything goes as planned, we should see the return of Chris Carter. Ugh, it's about time. What's that? My microphone's still on?
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8: A quiet Sunday is in store as highs get to around 83 degrees with mostly sunny skies and south winds at 5 to 15 miles per hour. Southerly winds are going to increase though heading into Monday with gusts up to 30 miles per hour possible. Our highs will also be more seasonable around 85. From the Killoland Live Doppler HD Storm Center, I'm meteorologist Jalen Borisen.

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0: Hey there, I'm Cody Johnson, and this is my song, Horseback. 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This song ain't about a horse. 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It's fun, and I love it.
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0: He's a ranch hand in a pinch, man. 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
4: 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Big Country Weather.
5: Mostly sunny skies are going to return for your Sunday, with winds shifting back to the south but still staying light at 5 to 15 miles per hour. For our temperatures, we will climb to a high of 83 degrees before getting back to around 85 on Monday. Skies will become partly cloudy as well with breezy south winds. From the Killoland Live Doppler HD Storm Center, I'm meteorologist Jalen Borison.

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0: Hey, everybody, it's Doc Murphy, half of the Chris and Doc Show here on KTWB. Enjoy your weekend, whatever you've got going on. We'd love to see you back here tomorrow morning. We've got kind of a big week planned. We'll have your shot to win early access passes and or pit passes to see Rodney Atkins Wednesday night and Cooper Allen Thursday night at the Sioux Empire Fair. 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And finally, if everything goes as planned, we should see the return of Chris Carter. Ugh, it's about time. What's that? My microphone's still on?
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7: Mostly sunny skies are going to return for your Sunday with winds shifting back to the south but still staying light at 5 to 15 miles per hour. For our temperatures, we will climb to a high of 83 degrees before getting back to around 85 on Monday. Skies will become partly cloudy as well with breezy south winds. From the Killaland Live Doppler HD Storm Center, I'm meteorologist Jalen Borisen.

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5: Big country weather.
6: A quiet Sunday is in store as highs get to around 83 degrees with mostly sunny skies and south winds at 5 to 15 miles per hour. Southerly winds are going to increase though heading into Monday with gusts up to 30 miles per hour possible. Our highs will also be more seasonable around 85. From the Killaland Live Doppler HD Storm Center, I'm meteorologist Jalen Borison.

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0: Hey, everybody, it's Doc Murphy, half of the Chris and Doc Show here on KTWB. Enjoy your weekend, whatever you've got going on. We'd love to see you back here tomorrow morning. We've got kind of a big week planned. We'll have your shot to win early access passes and or pit passes to see Rodney Atkins Wednesday night and Cooper Allen Thursday night at the Sioux Empire Fair. You can also win tickets to see Riley Green Friday, August 21st at the Premier Center. And Chris and Doc's Brain Squeeze is now officially worth $70 if you have the right answer. And finally, if everything goes as planned, we should see the return of Chris Carter. Ugh, it's about time. What's that? My microphone's still on?
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8: Mostly sunny skies are going to return for your Sunday with wind shifting back to the south but still staying light at 5 to 15 miles per hour. For our temperatures, we will climb to a high of 83 degrees before getting back to around 85 on Monday. Skies will become partly cloudy as well with breezy south winds. From the Killaland Live Doppler HD Storm Center, I'm meteorologist Jalen Borison.

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2: Mostly clear skies are going to keep hanging around for this evening and into the overnight hours. Lows will be below average near 59 degrees with winds staying on the lighter side and shifting back to the southeast at 5 to 10 miles per hour. For tomorrow, the sunshine is going to return and highs will stay pleasant near 83. From the Killaland Live Doppler HD Storm Center, I'm meteorologist Jalen Borison.

0: The following program is a public service presentation of Big Country 92.5 KTWB. 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
1: This is Forum. I'm John Michaels, Public Affairs Radio Director since 1977. And I want to give a shout out to Brian at the Royal C. Johnson VA Center, and also Chuck Poppin at Channel 26, who listen to this program every Sunday morning. A serious subject again today. Education and communication is important on human trafficking in South Dakota and Sioux Falls and in this area here. Becky Rasmussen, President and CEO of Call to Freedom, and we're talking also to Jesse McPherson, Outreach Coordinator in Rapid City. Jesse, you're kind of new to the job.
2: Yes, I am. I started in December, end of December, actually, here in Rapid City.
1: Well, I'm glad that we're including Rapid City because there's so much that goes on with the reservations. We'll kind of touch on that a little bit. Yesterday, I mentioned I watched the movie Traffic. It's with a C, with a K, not a C. T-R-A-F-I-C-K, and it scared the H out of me.
3: Is that the segment where the reporter goes on site? Yes.
1: It's a reporter, but it's also based on true events. And, right now I can't look at a semi without thinking, is that the human trafficking? I can't look at even a gas station because that's part of it. The sheriff was in on it. And I've talked to Sheriff Milstead, and he said, how do you deal with a cartel or corporation that's in 45 countries. The movie said it's what, $1.5 billion? It's more than drugs.
3: It's one of the fastest growing criminal activities in the nation, and it's one of the less talked about because they're really hard to identify, and that's why education and promotion and talking about what does this look like. I don't know if Hollywood has always done a favor to us as far as some of the movies like Taken that make it look like kidnapping. We don't experience cases always like that. I would say the majority of the cases that Call to Freedom sees, they know their perpetrator. They've built a relationship with their perpetrator. 1 in 5 that walk through the doors of Call to Freedom are actually trafficked by a family or a member of their family. And those are cases that are really hard to identify. You also talked about the cartel and some of those organized fronts, and that we have worked cases in that regard in South Dakota as well. And those are hidden within our communities. I think a lot of people think, gosh, I'm in rural South Dakota and this doesn't happen, but that's not the reality. A lot of legal activity likes to thrive in small communities because we don't talk about it or we educated on it as well.
1: Well, we've had to evict drug dealers out of our apartment complex. I feel that I've looked in the eye of a cartel staring me down.
3: Yeah.
1: It's in Sioux Falls. It's in South Dakota. Jesse, you're a little bit different in Rapid City in that you have a lot of the Native American, the reservations touch Rapid City quite a bit in the courts and that. There is a state representative that is with the murdered and missing Native American.
3: Murdered and missing Indigenous, yeah.
1: Because there's so many.
3: Mm-hmm.
1: And I've talked to other people, too, in biker gangs, that they say, yeah, we go up through the reservations on the way to Sturgis. And we've talked to people that said they've sold babies.
3: Mm-hmm.
1: They pick up people on their way.
3: Mm-hmm.
1: And I'm talking about some of the major, national gangs that Sturgis is a part about. Now, a lot of it is very good and all about motorcycles and my uncle used to be the Indian dealership back in the 30s, and the Sturgis Rally was a lot different back then. But now, Becky, I think you were mentioning it's almost like 750,000 people.
3: Yeah. I mean, I don't think we have correct stats because it's one of those very difficult illegal activities to identify. What we can speak to is what Call to Freedom has seen. Since last year, we've seen a 39% increase over new referrals into our office just from last year into this year already. And that just tells me that this education piece is really important in the sense that a lot of victims of this crime are told you'll never be believed. And sometimes their victimization is so horrific that they don't even believe what's happened, or nobody will believe what they're going to tell us. And that is the biggest thing, is that we need to believe. We need to make space for these conversations. We need to educate our community on allowing those that are impacted by human trafficking to have space, safe spaces to disclose what happened to them and to be believed.
1: Well, Becky, you've been with us on this program since you started 10 years ago. But just the fact that you're now a staff of 28, I believe.
3: Yeah, we'll be at 30. So we're in the process of hiring Jessie and her team out in Rapid. She's 2.5 right now. So, and you can talk a little bit about that, Jessie. And then here was their Survivor Outreach Center, as well as Marissa's House. Marissa's House houses up to 12 individual women and their children. One of the things that we saw when we started Marissa's House in October of 2016 is the women had this deep desire to be reunified with their children, and they would do the program for their children, but they had a hard time doing it for themselves. And so we wanted to create a home that allowed them to let their deepest desires to come true, and their deepest hope is to be reunified with their kids in a safe environment where they can be supported through their trauma as well as learning to be a parent again. And that's been probably for a lot of them years, and they never had good examples of what that looked like. So we're able to do that and reunify families, and it's probably one of the greatest gifts that we get to do, as well as work with survivors. And Jessie, you want to talk a little bit about the Rapid City office and what you're doing?
2: Yeah, absolutely. So as you mentioned, we are, you know, operating as 2.5 here. We have a survivor engagement and prevention specialist here in Rapid City. And together, we've been educating the community through awareness and outreach, providing that training, partnering with law enforcement, first responders here in the hills, and then, of course, providing that comprehensive services for survivors of human trafficking. We are seeing some survivors from CARE Campus. That is an addiction treatment center here across the street at One Heart that we are getting referrals from, and everybody needs that support, and that's what we're doing here. We're here, you know, getting all the survivors, all the information and services that they are needing.
1: Well, Jessie, are you looking to hire some people?
2: Absolutely. We would love to expand.
1: What are you looking for in the people that you hire?
2: Becky, do you want to answer that one?
3: We have a diverse group of specialized case managers that work really hands-on in different capacities. And so Jessie and the team out in Rapid, as you hear, we have two individuals who have lived experience on staff. That's really important to us to have a survivor-informed program. So that's Rapid and Sioux Falls, as well as in Sioux Falls, we have a bilingual case manager who works in the Spanish-speaking communities, really with more male populations than female populations, believe it or not, with the labor trafficking piece. And then we have a reentry case manager who goes into the prisons and the jails. And you think, gosh, why is a woman who is being trafficked in the prison or jails? And, you know, some of those times those individuals are used for forced criminality or to maybe get a drug possession. And sometimes those women just want safety, and they go into the prison because they can get safely out of their situation. So there's a variety of reasons why we go into the prisons and the jails, as well as we have youth case managers. She has right now. Last year, we served about 100 individuals that were just 0 to 24 years old. That is probably the fastest growing, as well as the reentry that we're seeing some of those survivors come out of. And then also in regards to just outreach, and then the Marissa's House as well. So we have a variety of different case managers who do have specialized gifts that they bring to the table. And our whole goal as a team is to get to every person impacted by human trafficking and commercial sexual exploitation.
1: Becky, I ask you this every time. What is the average life expectancy of someone that's in the human trafficking right now?
3: Yeah, there's some stats on that. I don't know how accurate they are, but, you know, the stats say 9 years, which is pretty scary. I've seen somebody walk through the doors who've been trafficked for over 50 years of her life. She was trafficked at age 9, walked through the doors, obviously, when she was near her 60s. And, you know, I've worked with people who've been trafficked for 3 months of their life. And so trauma has no boundaries or borders. With the woman who had walked through the doors who had been trafficked for 50 years of her life, when they had actually sex trafficked her to the point where they couldn't use her in that capacity anymore, they began to labor traffic her and then use her social security as LLCs and organized fronts as well. So, you know, they will sell a human being over and over again to make a profit. And that's a sad part of this business. It's the fastest growing criminal activity in the world.
1: Part of the problem is somebody can get pregnant, but those born into this, almost, you know, they can be born into human trafficking themselves.
3: Yeah. Yeah. The coolest thing about Call to Freedom, we want to make space for the kids that come through the doors. I think everything, we need to make sure that we have safe spaces for people to come when they're in traumatic situations. And so our Survivor Outreach Center really is being developed. We'll be doing a community campaign next year. We'll do some renovations to our current location here in Sioux Falls, and we'll have showers on site, rest stops, as well as sleeping rooms, clothing room, as well as a play therapy room. And we want the kids to know they have a safe place to go, even if their parents are struggling as well.
1: In that movie, Traffic, the comment was made, it feels like the 4th of July. I guess that was a code word. What are some of the other things that are kind of code words in this?
3: Yeah, I don't know if I know a lot of that. Jesse, you can talk about that, but it varies based on groups and how they communicate, how they brand their victims. So I don't think there's like certain words to look for that I can tell you about, but I can tell you this. There are things to look for as far as if somebody is fearful and dismissive, if they are not speaking on behalf of themselves, if they're in a controlled environment, if they do not have access to their possessions, it could be their personal identification. What traffickers do is they control every aspect of that person's life, and they feel like they have no way out, from what they eat to where they live, what they wear to their personal identification. They control every aspect of that person's life, so they feel like there's no way out. And so the two things that we have to meet when they walk through the doors of Call to Freedom is safety and basic needs. And sometimes safety is a perceived threat or as an actual tracking system. It could be tracking their phone, it could be tracking their car, or it could be a perceived threat of one of the family members. And so we really have to ask, what does safety look like to that person? Find out what is making them feel unsafe, and then navigate the next steps for them to safety. And sometimes that's been moving them 9 states away. Sometimes South Dakota is not a safe place for those that we serve.
1: We're seeing more stabbings, shootings, it seems like, in Sioux Falls. I think Rapid City is increasing in crime. Jesse and Becky is, you know, a lot of that, I would say, is over drugs, you know, hijacking cars or whichever. But have you seen some of it actually being related directly to human trafficking?
3: Absolutely. You know, when you talk about drug trafficking, there are a lot of intersections between human trafficking and drugs. One of the strongest controls that traffickers typically either introduce their victims to or have recruited them because is substance abuse. And when they have an addiction, it's easier to control a person. So you see these organized fronts, you know, selling drugs, but also selling people as well.
1: Jesse, are you seeing a lot of more motorcycles starting to come through Rapid City and away to Sturgis now?
2: Yes, we are. We've seen a lot more this year. I want to kind of go back to those indicators that Becky was speaking about. There's also these branding tattoos that we do see on clients, as well as, you know, the substance abuse and the mental health issues of clients. So I just really want to put that out there, that substance abuse has been really big here in Rapid City as well.
1: You've been in this since December. What are some of the things you can relate to? I know you can't name names, but what some of the experiences you've had in just the last 6 months?
2: I guess when it comes to putting out and connecting survivors to safety and support, that's one of the biggest things out here is the more support that survivors have, the more that they will be open in coming to us and getting the help that they deserve and the freedom that they deserve. In every agency, we have to work together, and it's a community effort. And so that's what we've been doing out here.
1: Jesse, even in the last 6 months, have you ever had an indication where you've been a little bit fearful?
2: No, I have not. I have really good relationships with all the survivors I've come across, as well as other agencies. We all work together. It's a community effort. Human trafficking does not have one face.
1: The problem where a lot of times they go right back to their captors. How do you bridge that?
2: So that's unfortunate. It does happen, unfortunately. And it's just important that the survivor does have information on Call to Freedom and they understand who to reach out to. It has to be voluntary. And so we're here whenever they need us.
1: What would you define Call to Freedom as? You know, we're talking about a lot of things here. There's 7,000 people move into Sioux Falls every year. We don't know if that's bringing problems or if they're thinking it's safer here or maybe it's not. What is Call to Freedom, if you were to define it?
3: Yeah, I would say we were established, for me it was a call. And I was just looking back at numbers. My first interaction with a victim of trafficking was in the Sturgis rally. It was the 75th anniversary, and there were over 759,000 people attending that event. And when we started Call to Freedom, I had met a young girl named Marissa who we believe was in a trafficking situation, but she never disclosed that to me. She did disclose her name. We did know that she was on the missing list. And so when I started Call to Freedom, the heart of Call to Freedom is that young girl's story, she didn't have access to services. She didn't have the safety, the basic needs, or the people that knew how to navigate her situation. And so because of that, she was re-victimized. And the heart of Call to Freedom is to make sure that every survivor has every opportunity to get out of their trafficking situation. And that's how Call to Freedom has been developed, is our continuum of care model has been on the journey of survivors. And if we were not at the level of services that we wanted to be, I would always add another component to Call to Freedom's continuum of care model, because somebody shouldn't have to retell their story. They shouldn't have to go through systems and continue to tell their story. They need somebody who's going to advocate for them, somebody who's going to come alongside them and be able to get them housing, to get them on disability if that's what they need, or to be able to get the mental health and the addiction services they need. They don't need to go into every service provider and retell their story. And so Call to Freedom is here to support survivors of those that are impacted by human trafficking, commercial sexual exploitation. However long they want to work with Call to Freedom, there isn't a timeline on it. And so people should have those supports in place to be able to successfully navigate to those next steps of healing and hope.
1: Increasing to 30, that's a couple, even since the last time we've talked on this program, Becky. Safe, I guess, is what I would put it in one word. Because when it's a $1.5 billion industry, when there's almost 2 million people in human trafficking in America, 21 million globally, they can't feel safe calling 911, can they? There's people in there that are actually part of the business.
3: Let me give you an example. A family called me, this was last year, and they said, our 18-year-old daughter is in a really bad situation. We know that there's been cash apps. We know that it looks like high indicators of human trafficking, but she won't leave the situation. And little did they know until 9 months later, when we got her out of that situation by navigating and a lot of prayer and reporting, that they were threatening her niece and nephew, that they would kill them. And she was afraid to leave that situation. And so I think people have to realize that 1 in 3 that have walked through the doors of Call to Freedom last year in 2025 had an intimate relationship with their trafficker. One in five were trafficked by a parent or a guardian. And so there is some of this kidnapping part, but a lot of what we see walking through the doors of Call to Freedom really are people that are building relationships with their victim. The other thing that we've seen in the last 10 years is it used to be in hotels, motels, Airbnbs, and now we got a whole nother avenue that people are getting perpetrated, which is online, and has escalated where one in five minors who experienced online sexual interaction did not disclose their experience to anyone because of their fear of what their parent would say or their loved ones would say. One in two minors do not disclose their online sexual activity. These perpetrators, as you saw, Marty Jackley, our South Dakota Attorney General, just actually was part of a settlement and signed on with a few other states. And we ended up getting $15 million from Roadblocks. And Roadblocks was essentially not safeguarding the conversation with young kids and bad actors online.
1: My grandson, like everybody plays Roadblocks. But again, for this to exist, there's people in law enforcement, there's people in city, state, federal government, there's senators that look the other way for this to exist. But yet, I think South Dakota, like you say, Attorney General Jackley and the others, we've got a really good thing going in South Dakota, but it's not that way in other places sometimes.
3: Yeah, I mean, you know, there's places, people that have power and authority that will misuse that power and authority to their advantage. We've had great experiences here in South Dakota. U.S. Attorney Ron Parsons, a dear friend and a great advocate for this initiative against human trafficking, as well as we've had great relationships with South Dakota Attorney General Marty Jackley as well, and then here locally with Chief Thum, and I believe we have the same relationships in Pennington County as well.
2: Yep.
1: Jesse, the Sturgis rally coming up. In the past, I've interviewed police stings where they actually go out and have lady cops in a sting out there, and that's successful. I see balloons over the interstate sometimes. I kind of wonder if that's not somebody keeping track of traffic on the interstates. So what are those balloons doing up there? But thing, Jesse, is Sturgis is also a good thing. So people coming through Rapid City, going with the Sturgis, what do you advise them? What to look for?
2: Just advise everybody to stay safe. If they see something, say something. Contact law enforcement if there is an emergency. And then we also have a human trafficking reporting form on the DCI website. So once you put your information in there, or if you success something, what it does, it goes to the DCI, and they're able to investigate and start building a case. So reporting suspicions and helping connect survivors to safety and support is the goal, but also the Sturgis Motorcycle Rally is a fun time, and the community does get together. Just safety is the biggest thing here.
1: It's usually large, you know, just large crowds, whether it's Sturgis, a fair, a festival. I guess the best advice, Becky, is not to be alone. Have somebody with you.
3: Yeah, I think you need to be aware of your surroundings. Be aware of who you're talking to. Don't go anywhere alone with anyone you don't know. It's kind of the same thing online. Don't have a conversation and disclose information to somebody. You know, unfortunately today, I think it's different than when we were young, John. Like it is escalated a little bit on this online piece to where it has no boundaries or borders, but also, you know, people who are bad actors are very good at manipulation. They're able to find a person with vulnerabilities, and they're able to fill that void within that situation. And so don't give a stranger too much information, and yes, stay with friends, and just be aware of your surroundings.
1: Jesse, again, you've been kind of, you know, in 6 months, you've done a lot, but is this kind of a calling for you?
2: It absolutely was. I actually got my background is in victim services. I do have background information with working with anti-trafficking agencies in Texas. I was volunteering for, and then once I obtained my master's, I decided to move back home and, you know, continue the calling, and I've been reaching out to Call to Freedom the past 5 years just to see if there's any opportunities, and then there was. Automatically, and I applied, and I'm so grateful that I got this position because I pray for this for a very long time.

0: long time.
1: For people in the Rapid City area, how do they reach you?
0: They can reach me by my phone number, 605-777-3469, or even calling the Call to Freedom intake line, 605-759-3565.
1: And where are you located in Rapid?
0: We are located inside the One Heart Building. It's right across the Sheriff's Department and the Pennington County Police Department. So we're right here on 217 Kansas City Street.
1: Well, being next to the police department is a good thing. Becky, where's Call to Freedom in Sioux Falls?
2: Yeah, we just moved into a new location last year in April, so we've been there for 1 year, which I'm proud to say we're all in one office space, which has not always been the case for Call to Freedom's journey. But we're at 4501 South Technology Drive, so we're right off Louise and like where the Popeyes is and the Empire Mall. We're in that location. Interesting enough, we were looking for a downtown location because we felt like that's where we should be, and God did not open up that opportunity. And we had to open our geographical area. But it's interesting now that all the places that we work with are moving by us. So we believe that this is our home. It's a 13,744 square foot facility that we're able to have showers on site, clothing rooms, meet those basic needs as far as sleep and food. So please reach out to us. Our phone number is 605-261-1880. If you're looking to get involved, volunteer, or if you want to know more, we actually have an event on Tuesday, September 29th, which is our community breakfast. We usually have a small room of about 1,100 people that come to the event. This year, Marty Jackley will be sharing just on his victory with the roadblock settlement, as well as what he's seeing in South Dakota, as well as we'll have some big announcements with our new partners, Avera Health, as well as SDN Communications. So please go to calltofreedom.org, and you can look under community breakfast under events and get signed up. It's free to our community.
1: Jesse, in Rapid City, I suppose you're available to, if service clubs want you to come and speak or network with other groups and committees and that type of thing, you're available for that?
0: Yes, absolutely.
1: Okay. Well, Becky, also in Sioux Falls, you're available to go out and I see you at a lot of different things, but education and communication is the key.
2: Yeah, and I want to thank you, John. You are so intentional about inviting us at least two times a year around Sturgis, but we want to get the word out. We have as you heard, Jesse, a very passionate team that wants survivors to be heard, but also the community to be a part of the solution. Go to calltofreedom.org and go under request a speaker, and we will make sure to contact you back and get some of our best speakers out to talk to your group.
1: Jesse, if you had a magic wand, you could just wave it, what would you want to wish for?
0: Eliminating sex fires.
1: And what's your goal for this year?
0: I guess, conduct that outreach and increase visibility of available resources out here on the western side of the state.
1: Are you going to go to Sturgis?
0: No.
1: Okay.
0: Not my...
2: We will be available in Sturgis for any calls that come in. One of the other things that Jesse's been so great about in the West River is having ambassadors share these pull tabs. And so they're in rest stops, gas stations, visitor bureaus across the state. So if you want to be an ambassador in West River to help with that cause so we get calls and people identified, please reach out to Jesse.
1: I think there's a hand signal that people can ask for help, if people see it. What is that?
2: Yeah, I'm not a firm believer in those, so I'm not going to give you the answer you want. But because a lot of people aren't educated, so let's say a survivor or a victim does that hand signal and you don't know what it is. Then they just reached out for help and wasn't successful. And so I just say the best thing to do is just what Jesse said, is to report and then reach out to our local authorities.
1: And the local authorities, you're educating them quite a bit too, I think.
2: Yeah, they actually, Mary Beth, who's a human trafficking coordinator, does all the LET trainings, which are the new law enforcement, as well as we've trained Lincoln County, Sioux Falls PD. Whenever they will invite us, we are there.
1: Well, not to scare anybody, but it can scare people. Anytime there's a large group, or if like you say, downtown where there's a lot of bar activities, that type of thing, these people know what they're doing, and they're very good at it.
2: Yeah, I think, again, just be aware of your surroundings. Use that gut reaction. There's something to it. If something doesn't feel right, follow your gut reaction. And again, don't give too much information to strangers or have alone time with them until you really know a person.
1: Well, Jesse McPherson, Outreach Commission Coordinator in Rapid City, thank you for joining us.
0: Yeah.
1: Okay, and Becky Rasmussen, President, CEO of Call to Freedom here in Sioux Falls, thank you for being with us on Forum.
2: Thank you for having us, John.
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1: 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And finally, if everything goes as planned, we should see the return of Chris Carter. Ugh, it's about time. What's that? My microphone's still on?
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7: Big Country weather.
1: Mostly sunny and warm today. High of 86. We'll have south winds 5 to 15 miles per hour, though a couple of gusts will get over 20. Mostly clear this evening and tonight. 65 our overnight low. Light south wind continuing. And a forecast for tomorrow. It's for a hot day. Mostly sunny skies. High temperature near 90. Stronger south winds. From the Storm Center, I'm Scott Muntz.

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Yeah, I was that kind.

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0: and Elena. Here's All My Exes featuring Chase Matthews. I'm just saying all my exes would agree. It's the classic
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2: Mostly sunny and warm today. High of 86. We'll have south winds 5 to 15 miles per hour, though a couple of gusts will get over 20. Mostly clear this evening and tonight. 65 our overnight low. Light south wind continuing. And a forecast for tomorrow. It's for a hot day. Mostly sunny skies. High temperature near 90. Stronger south winds. From the Storm Center, I'm Scott Munn.

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0: Hey there, I'm Cody Johnson, and this is my song, Horseback. 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
0: He's a ranch hand in a pinch, man. 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
1: 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Enjoy your weekend, whatever you've got going on. We'd love to see you back here tomorrow morning. 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And finally, if everything goes as planned, we should see the return of Chris Carter. Ugh, it's about time. What's that? My microphone's still on?
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10: Mostly sunny and warm today. High of 86. We'll have south winds 5 to 15 miles per hour, though a couple of gusts will get over 20. Mostly clear this evening and tonight. 65 our overnight low. Light south wind continuing. And a forecast for tomorrow. It's for a hot day. Mostly sunny skies. High temperature near 90. Stronger south winds. From the Storm Center, I'm Scott Muntz.

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0: 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Be Her from Ella Langley. Let's talk the Sioux Empire Fair. Carly Pearce performed Saturday. By the way, if you've got great pics and videos we would love to see, please tag us on socials. We've got more incredible acts. Rodney Adkins is going to be Wednesday. Cooper Allen the very next night. And starting tomorrow, pit passes and early access passes with Chris and Doc and Robert Hawk in the afternoon. Our girl Stella Lefty is coming up and Eric Church.
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93.5 KTWB. I'm Ryan Kelly. I hope you're having a great weekend. Want to say thanks for listening. Here's John Morgan and Kid Myself.

0: Big Country, 92.5 KTWB. That's Kid, Myself. New music from John Morgan. Not everybody, I'm guessing, but most of us don't want summer to end. The good thing is we're going to be saving money. Weekends in the summer are expensive. On average, we shell out $400 from Friday night to Sunday night. We're going to take a look at that forecast next, plus get back to another long set of commercial-free number one country.
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7: Mostly sunny and warm today. High of 86. We'll have south winds 5 to 15 miles per hour, though a couple of gusts will get over 20. Mostly clear this evening and tonight. 65 our overnight low. Light south wind continuing. And our forecast for tomorrow is for a hot day. Mostly sunny skies. High temperature near 90. Stronger south winds. From the Storm Center, I'm Scott Muntz.

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1: She was dressed to kill. 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

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Here's Zach Topp.

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Big Country 92.5 KTWB. She's got an energy drink on the way, and her fragrance is in stores. Ulta, for sure. It's called Be Her, after one of our other favorite Ella songs. She's in Texas now on Big Country. Just

0: Country, 92.5 KTWB was a second, but she was at one time linked to Riley Green, who is coming to the Premier Center this month, Friday, August 21st, and starting tomorrow morning with Chris and Doc. Win tickets. It's Riley Green, with special guests, Justin Moore, Mackenzie Carpenter, and Adam Hood.
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0: Big Country 92.5 KTWB. She and her husband, Duck, posted a really cute video. I don't know if it's an official viral dance, but those two were doing phone, keys, wallet, and this cute, like, little dance. It was a competition. They speeded it up, and it was, it's on Lainey's socials if you have time to check it out. My name is Ryan. I want to say thank you so much for listening. Hope you're having a great weekend so far. Up next, a check on that weather. Plus, we'll hear from Scotty McCreary and Rodney Adkins, who's coming to the Sioux Empire Fair Wednesday.
1: 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We'd love to see you back here tomorrow morning. We've got kind of a big week planned. We'll have your shot to win early access passes and or pit passes to see Rodney Adkins Wednesday night and Cooper Allen Thursday night at the Sioux Empire Fair. 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And finally, if everything goes as planned, we should see the return of Chris Carter. Ugh, it's about time. What's that? My microphone's still on?
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10: Big Country Weather.
11: Mostly sunny and warm today. High of 86. We'll have south winds 5 to 15 miles per hour, though a couple of gusts will get over 20. Mostly clear this evening and tonight. 65 our overnight low. Light south wind continuing. And a forecast for tomorrow. It's for a hot day. Mostly sunny skies. High temperature near 90. Stronger south winds. From the Storm Center, I'm Scott Lines.

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Country, 92.5, KTWB, a podcaster making millions. It'd be a dream job, wouldn't it? Alex Cooper from Call Her Daddy, Mel Robbins, big winners. Who brings in the most bucks? Joe Rogan, 92 million left.

0: 92.5 KTWB. The Sioux Empire Fair kicked off Friday. Carly Pearce performed over the weekend. We've still got some great shows and Listen to Win starting tomorrow with Chris and Doc. Early access and pit passes. We've got Rodney Adkins coming up on Wednesday, Cooper Allen Thursday. On the way next, Chris Jansen with Good Vibes.
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When it comes to social media, OG is MySpace, right? And apparently, the owners are throwing down some major hints that it could be making a comeback. Here's Luke Bryan.

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Yeah, your uncle and I made quite a pair, flying F-15s through hostile air. He went down, but they missed me by a hair. He'd always stop right there and say,

Country 92.5 KTWB. A couple of things not to do on a Monday. Well, one of them, I don't have too much time to tell you about it. Don't step on the scale after what we do over the weekend. You know, kind of falling off the wagon. Monday's not the day to weigh yourself.

Midnight Country, 92.5 KTWB. This guy's coming to the Premier Center later this month. And we got free tickets starting tomorrow. More about that after Riley Green, Think As You Drive.

0: Big Country 92.5 KTWB. Think As You Drunk. That's the latest from Riley Green, who's going to be doing that and all of our favorite songs from him on August 21st. It's a Friday. And starting tomorrow morning on the Chris and Doc Show, win tickets. It's Riley Green. And before he takes the stage, we get Justin Moore, Mackenzie Carpenter, and Adam Hood. It's going to be a solid night of great music.
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9: Mostly sunny to partly cloudy skies for the rest of your afternoon. Temperatures in the middle to upper 80s. Above a south wind of 10 to 20 miles per hour. With the occasional higher gust. Partly cloudy this evening and tonight, 65 or low. Hot day tomorrow, mostly sunny, high temperature near 90 with a strong south wind of 15 to 30. From the Kebbo Land Storm Center, I'm Scott Munn.

0: We've got songs for the party side of you and the chill side of you. 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

0: know what I was feeling. What was I thinking?
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Big Country 92.5 KTWB. He canceled his international leg of the tour, saying family matters need to be addressed. Bailey Zimmerman here, Chevy Silverado on KTWB. Happy Sunday.

0: Country, 92.5 KTWB Chevy Silverado. That is Bailey Zimmerman. Speaking of vehicles, minivans, cool again. Yes, sales have jumped 21% in the past year. And the hottest one on the market, the Toyota Sienna. In fact, the average Sienna is only on the lot for 18 days before it's sold. I do love minivans. It's something I swear I would never drive. I've owned, and when we do family road trips, I still rent a minivan. Zach Brown Band, coming up next.
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Celebrity Family Feud. It was Zac Brown and Mickey Guyton. Dan and Shay, Say So on KTWB.

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0: Big Country, 92.5 KTWB. That's Hands Up from Jelly Roll. I've got a coffee trend, and you can do this at home. It's a coffee slushy. So you're going to brew coffee. It can be a cold brew, or you can make coffee, just, you know, regular hot coffee. Let it cool. Let it get room temperature. You're going to put the coffee in a Ziploc bag and then put it in the freezer. And the next time you want some coffee, you take it out, you smash the Ziploc bag, and then you add milk. And voila, there is your coffee slushy. I've got to check on that forecast next on KTWB.
1: 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Enjoy your weekend, whatever you've got going on. We'd love to see you back here tomorrow morning. We've got kind of a big week planned. We'll have your shot to win early access passes and or pit passes to see Rodney Atkins Wednesday night and Cooper Allen Thursday night at the Sioux Empire Fair. 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And finally, if everything goes as planned, we should see the return of Chris Carter. Ugh, it's about time. What's that? My microphone's still on?
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7: Mostly sunny to partly cloudy skies for the rest of your afternoon. Temperatures in the middle to upper 80s. We'll have a south wind of 10 to 20 miles per hour with the occasional higher gust. Partly cloudy this evening and tonight, 65 or low. Hot day tomorrow, mostly sunny, high temperature near 90 with a strong south wind of 15 to 30. From the Kello Land Storm Center, I'm Scott Munch.

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Country 92.5 KTWB. This is his 62nd top 10 song. Pretty impressive. Carry On from Kenny Chesney on KTWB. 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

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You're not alone if you are using a credit card to pay for groceries. One in three are, and one in five are using savings to pay for food.

0: Big Country, 92.5 KTWB. Don't we? That's Morgan Wallen. 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And if you picked strawberry, you're cranky, pessimistic, and have low self-esteem. I don't know about that. I think if you love strawberry ice cream, you've got great taste. Josh Ross is coming up, and Kip Moore, something about a truck.
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They are coming out with a Sioux Falls themed Monopoly game. Falls Park, many other landmarks like businesses and nonprofits will be on there. 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Here's Ella Langley.

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0: Big Country, 92.5 KTWB, one of the shocking country music splits. John Party and his, well, I guess now soon to be ex-wife, Summer. Of course, Jelly Roll and Bunny XO is, I think, the one that really shocked us the most. Starting tomorrow morning with Chris and Doc, and again with Robert Hawk in the afternoon, you can win pit passes and early access passes to some pretty great concerts. Rodney Atkins on stage Wednesday and Cooper Allen the very next night. 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
10: Mostly sunny to partly cloudy skies for the rest of your afternoon. Temperatures in the middle to upper 80s. We'll have a south wind of 10 to 20 miles per hour with the occasional higher gust. Partly cloudy this evening and tonight, 65 or low. Hot day tomorrow, mostly sunny, high temperature near 90 with a strong south wind of 15 to 30. From the Kebbo Land Storm Center, I'm Scott Munch.

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0: is here and going strong. Carly Pearce played last night at the Grandstand. The fair goes until next Saturday, so if you're not able to make it out today, don't worry, plenty of days to make it there. We've got a couple great country artists still coming up. Rodney Adkins going to be there Wednesday, and then Cooper Allen on Thursday. Chris and Doc have tickets to give away to you starting Monday morning. They're going to get you either a pit pass or an early access pass. Both are awesome. Get you right up close where you can be right in the action, which is where you want to be. Make sure you're listening in from 5 a.m. I was going to say 6. They start earlier than that. They start at 5. 5 to 9 every day. And we're going to send you to the fair and see some music. Also, if you don't win, no problem. You can actually upgrade your ticket, which, by the way, is free. You get in free to the concerts with your paid fare admission. But for just $25, you can get into that pit. That seems like a great deal. Well, we'll see you out at the fair. Hopefully, you're able to grab a corn dog or a fried pickle or, I don't know, whatever they're deep frying these days. This is KTWB.
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If you're jonesing for a Big Country t-shirt, lucky you. We've got awesome ones celebrating America's 250th birthday. You can only win them, though, at giveaways, concerts, and fairs. Good luck.

Country, 92.5 KTWB. National Night Out is coming up on Tuesday. What the heck is National Night Out? If you're wondering, I can tell you more after Lauren Alena on KTWB. Another

0: Big Country, 92.5 KTWB. National Night Out is coming up this coming Tuesday, August 4th. It's always the first Tuesday in August, by the way. And if you don't know what it's all about, it is a great opportunity to build stronger relationships between neighborhoods and law enforcement. That's the whole point of it. It started all the way back in 1984, and Sioux Falls certainly celebrates. Neighborhoods all across our state, I guess not just in Sioux Falls, are going to be celebrating, and police cars and fire trucks come and visit your neighborhood, and kids can climb in and explore. Some neighborhoods do games and inflatables and hot dogs and canine demonstrations. Very cool. So if you haven't planned anything, it's still not too late. Get on Canva, make a little flyer, and have your neighbors over. It's a perfectly acceptable night where it's normal to walk up to a police officer, get in a squad car, honk a siren, grab a hot dog, meet your neighbors all in one night. There is a big event if your neighborhood isn't doing anything at the Steel District at Lloyd Plaza, and they're going to have all the stuff, the food, the cop cars, meet and interact with law enforcement, and maybe play some mini golf. Meet some people you've never met before. I'm Allie. This is KTWB.
1: 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And finally, if everything goes as planned, we should see the return of Chris Carter. 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My microphone's still on?
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9: Mostly sunny to partly cloudy skies for the rest of your afternoon. Temperatures in the middle to upper 80s. Above a south wind of 10 to 20 miles per hour with the occasional higher gust. Partly cloudy this evening and tonight, 65 or low. Hot day tomorrow, mostly sunny, high temperature near 90 with a strong south wind of 15 to 30. From the Kello Land Storm Center, I'm Scott Monk.

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Listening to these songs may cause sudden urges to grill meat and toss back something cold. It's summertime. 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

0: Big Country, 92.5 KTWV. I'm sure you've seen this story on your social media feed, but it's just unbelievable to watch. A 16-year-old boy working as a lifeguard at Santa Cruz Beach jumped, swam, dove into gigantic 10-foot waves to rescue a child this past week. And the video is shocking and scary to watch, but then obviously has a great ending. The young boy survived. He was rescued. The news got to the president, and he said that he is going to invite him to the White House to present him with the highest civilian honor. I don't know what that is, but certainly well-deserved. Unbelievable. I can tell you, too, I read a story, a news article, that this young boy said afterwards that he had drowned. That was his, I drowned, and he said he went completely unconscious. So certainly he saved his life. And he should be hailed a hero. Congrats, Ryder Williams. Job well done. 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

Big Country, 92.5 KTWB. That was Jake Owen. Exciting news, Riley Green coming to Sioux Falls. Not very long from now either. He's going to be here August 21st with special guest Justin Moore. It's going to be a great show. Free tickets for you starting Monday morning with Chris and Doc.

0: 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I was very curious about parking, so I put a poll up on my X, my Twitter. I'm going to tell you about the results coming up next.
1: He's a ranch hand in a pinch, man. Hotter than the red on the cattle brand. Because she's a gold digger with a quick trigger. A cast iron skillet swinging lid flipper. Now he's a double wide on the county line.

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1: Big Country 92.5 KTWB. I've been seeing a lot more lately of folks backing in to their parking spots. I've never done that. Ever. I pull through sometimes. I do that. But backing up is not one of my gifts. So I was curious about how many people actually did that. So I put a poll up on my Twitter page, and that's all it said. It said, how do you park? Pull in forward. I called that the normal way. Or back in, and I called that the weirdo way. But turns out I wasn't right. Apparently, which one way is not normal? 487 people responded to my poll. 52% pulling forward and 48 back in. It's basically even. And all the backer-inners say the same thing, right? It's for safety. It's for a quick getaway. Oh, my. Very funny. Anyway, I don't think I'll ever be a backer-inner unless I get a car with a really, really great backup camera. You know, that basically does it for me. That's the only way I can back up. I'm Allie. This is KTWB.
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7: Mostly sunny to partly cloudy skies for the rest of your afternoon. Temperatures in the middle to upper 80s. We'll have a south wind of 10 to 20 miles per hour with the occasional higher gust. Partly cloudy this evening and tonight, 65 or low. Hot day tomorrow, mostly sunny, high temperature near 90 with a strong south wind of 15 to 30. From the Kebbo Land Storm Center, I'm Scott Munn.

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Welcoming Rodney Atkins to the Sioux Empire Ferry. He's going to be there Wednesday this week. 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

day, Potts Farm was a place to go. 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I'm tired of talking, man. Y'all ain't listening. Them old

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0: Ella Langley on Big Country, 92.5 KTWB. Nothing better than an awesome local event with proceeds going to a charity. And that's what we've got coming up August 22nd at the Macross and Boys Ranch Extreme Event Challenge Rodeo. Now, this is a full rodeo. Barrel racing, bull riding, a Wild West show. That's pretty cool. And then the funnest event for kids, mutton busting. It's going to be a great event and, of course, going to a great cause. 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You can learn more about this on our website, ktwb.com, but you can also listen because we are going to give away free tickets to the show. So make sure you're tuning in to 92.5 and we're going to send you to the rodeo. This is KTWB.
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All right, no commercials now, just all of your favorites. Kenny Chesney coming up, Shaboozy, Cole Swindell, all after Luke Bryan.

0: There's nothing that can't be fixed by a summer day. 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

Country, 92.5 KTWB. I'm a huge Vikings fan. It's no secret. I'm all in. I got some interesting and fun Vikings news coming up for you after John Morgan on KTWB.

0: John Morgan on Big Country, 92.5 KTWB. All right, we're inching ever closer to the NFL season starting. It's exciting news. I know a lot of football fans around here. Now, I got some Vikings news specifically. So the Vikings home opener this year is just 43 days, not that I'm counting, away. It is against the Packers. What an awesome home opener. Very exciting. I hope I'm going to try to get tickets to that, actually. So Packers playing the Vikes at US Bank Stadium in Minneapolis. 3:25 kickoff. It's going to be exciting. Now, if you're jonesing for some Vikes before that, the first preseason game is just 2 weeks from today on August 15th. Now, quick warning, if you're going to head up to Vikings training camp, I know someone that got ticketed for trespassing. Because they videoed a part of practice and posted it on their social media. I guess they have warning signs up everywhere, and apparently he can't follow instructions. So don't do that. All right, Skol on KTWB.
1: 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Enjoy your weekend, whatever you've got going on. 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And finally, if everything goes as planned, we should see the return of Chris Carter. Ugh, it's about time. What's that? My microphone's still on?
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8: Big Country weather.
9: Mostly sunny to partly cloudy skies for the rest of your afternoon. Temperatures in the middle to upper 80s. We'll have a south wind of 10 to 20 miles per hour with the occasional higher gust. Partly cloudy this evening and tonight, 65 or low. Hot day tomorrow, mostly sunny, high temperature near 90 with a strong south wind of 15 to 30. From the Kettle Land Storm Center, I'm Scott Mons.

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1: 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Head on down. Rodney Atkins there Wednesday. Cooper Allen Thursday. Win tickets with Chris and Doug. 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

daughter convinced me to do something with her just last week. And man, I'm laughing because I mostly have regret for my commitment. More on that after Ella Langley. Just one.

0: Country, 92.5 KTWB. Have you heard of 75 Hard? Well, I'm in it. I'm not very far into it, just on my seventh day today. My 20-year-old daughter, just out of the blue, said, "Hey, Mom, I'm thinking about trying 75 Hard. Want to do it with me?" Sure. Oh, I did not know what I was getting into. So if you haven't heard of it, it's a lifestyle program. You have to work out twice a day. One of those workouts has to be outside. You have to drink about a gallon of water a day. Read 10 pages of a nonfiction book. Follow a strict diet. No alcohol. Obviously, she's only 20, but no fast food, no sugar, and no carbs. And you don't miss a single day. No cheats for 75 days. So I guess I'll tell you, I go to the bathroom about 47 times a day. And if you see me out at 9:30 at night, I'm not lost. I am just trying to finish my second workout of the day. Man, what did I get myself into? I'm already feeling pretty good besides being really tired, but I am too stubborn to quit. I'm not going to do that. This is KTWB.
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Lots more music coming up now. Morgan Wallen, Love and Theft. But first, Dan and Shay, here's Say So on KTWB.

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0: Lainey Wilson on Big Country 92.5 KTWB. Well, I'm sure you've seen it, or maybe you tried to avoid it, but just this past week, Dr. Anthony Fauci appeared before a Senate committee that was investigating his decisions that he made during the COVID pandemic. But instead of answering the questions, he invoked his Fifth Amendment right against self-incrimination 111 times. He never answered a single question. Someone even asked him, "What is the color of your tie?" And he took the fifth on that. So it appears the Fifth Amendment is having quite a branding makeover, and I'm a little bit concerned about my kids. Hey, who ate the last cookie? I take the fifth. Who forgot to move the laundry? I take the fifth. Or maybe even with my husband. How much did that cost? I take the fifth on that. I think it's gonna go good. I think it's gonna go really good in my family. Oh my goodness. Over 100 times. Well, I saw a little clip of him today and someone asked him, why did he do that? And he ran away. I guess he took the fifth on that one too. This is KTWB.
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8: Mostly sunny and warm today. High of 86. We'll have south winds 5 to 15 miles per hour, though a couple of gusts will get over 20. Mostly clear this evening and tonight. 65 our overnight low. Light south wind continuing. And a forecast for tomorrow. It's for a hot day. Mostly sunny skies. High temperature near 90. Stronger south winds. From Storm Center, I'm Scott.

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Well, if you're missing Chris and Doc, no worries. They're back with you in less than 12 hours. 5 a.m. tomorrow morning till 9.

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0: 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Julia Case, Sunday night. We've got Midwest Country Music Originals on the way at 10 o'clock. Sioux Empire Fair underway. We're getting all ready for the next show. Rodney Atkins, Wednesday, August 5th. Just coming up here. 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

The Country, 92.5 KTWB, Chris and Doc, back tomorrow morning, 5 until 9. They've got the brain squeeze at 7 o'clock. If you know the answer, call in. You could win. It's brought to you by Lewis. Your first stop.

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And I've got some news to tell you about him.

0: Big Country, 92.5 KTWB. Think as you drunk. Riley Green there. Going to be at the Premier Center Friday, August 21st, along with Justin Moore, Mackenzie Carpenter, Adam Hood. And starting tomorrow morning on the Chris and Doc Show, you can win tickets. 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
1: 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We'd love to see you back here tomorrow morning. 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And finally, if everything goes as planned, we should see the return of Chris Carter. Ugh, it's about time. What's that? My microphone's still on?
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8: Big Country weather.
9: Mostly sunny and warm today, high of 86. We'll have south winds 5 to 15 miles per hour, though a couple of gusts will get over 20. Mostly clear this evening and tonight, 65 our overnight low. Light south wind continuing. And our forecast for tomorrow is for a hot day. Mostly sunny skies, high temperature near 90. Stronger south winds. From the Storm Center, I'm Scott Muntz.